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3: 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Take it from your Uncle Bootsy. 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Tell her.

I'll bring her coffee in the morning. 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I take her out to fancy restaurants. 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